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In that fateful night, I thought to myself, I'll do everything I can, save up every dime, and one day I'll return.

called Jack. His real name was Jackson Taylor, but I called him Applejack. Now, old Applejack was loved by everyone he ever knew. Applejack picked apples, but he picked the banjo, too.

Sorry to waste your time. And I think to myself, why now? 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Why?